chose to aim lower. Shorty got a grudge, she mad cause I ain't know her. Hit the studio and the mall, I ain't know her. Flood the streets with heat, ask E, I'm a flamethrower. Attention, you're paid closer, you need a makeover. I'll send my maid over, wet guy take over. Hermes umbrellas, all the people I reign over. I was just talking to Jane Gold, she told me I need a mural. I said, add an S.

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It's me.

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Of course it's important to take a look back on all the years, all the fake friends, all the real.

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Dropping off feeling like I do not exist. 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There we go,

Silk Road, not Scotch tape. 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

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And I think of a time and what I couldn't do. I couldn't hold you close, I couldn't become you. They call you ecstasy. I can't hold you down, I can't hold you up. I feel like that car that I saw today. No radio, no engine, no hood. 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I hope they got music and I hope that they can play. But if we have to part, I'll have a new sky right over my heart.